757-823-9672. I need caller number 9 right now. Hit me up. Let's go. Somebody gonna get this swag bag. Somebody gonna get qualified for our grand prize on Friday. 757-823-9672. Caller number 9. Let's go.

0: Yes.
1: Yo,
0: Mickey, listen, our topic tonight. Yeah. Tell me something you hate to admit.
1: About myself, I guess, in general.
0: Anything. You take it wherever you want. You just hate to admit it, though. What is it?
1: I hate to admit that we as black women can be real difficult at times.
0: Girl, I almost made you win. You almost won. Just off that. Your call number 7. Hurry up, call me back. Hot 91, who's this?
2: Alice.
0: Tell me something you hate to admit.
2: I'm drawing a blank right now.
0: Okay. Don't worry about it. Just hurry up. Call me back. Your call number is 8. Hurry up. Call me back. Hot 91, who's this?
3: Sharon,
0: tell me something you hate to admit.
2: Something I hate to admit?
0: Yep. You hate to admit it. Anything in general. Doesn't matter. What you hate to admit. And keep it 100. She just hung up. And she don't know she was calling number 9. That's crazy. All right, we're going to take the next one then. Hot 91, who's this?
1: Mickey.
0: So, I'm going to tell you honestly. You're actually calling. No. You're calling number 10. I need caller number 9.
1: Yeah.
0: Wait, but listen. Right. You're calling number 10. Okay. You're calling number 10, but I need a caller number 9. Caller number 9 just hung up the phone. So by default, you got it.
1: Oh, okay.
0: Hey, listen. Stay right where you at. I'll be right back. Hot 91 Solo.
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0: Here's what you missed.
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0: miles an hour and swerving in and out of lanes, told the cops he was in a hurry to get to the nearest Buc-ee's.
1: To use the bathroom?
0: So you, how did you know?
1: Because those Buc-ee's bathrooms, nothing compares.
0: Brevard County Sheriff's Office 30-year-old Omar Solomon told deputies he was speeding because he urgently needed to use the bathroom at said, how you say it?
1: Buc-ee's.
0: The problem, the nearest
1: Buc-ee's,
0: was more than 60 miles away in Daytona Beach. He now faces charges of reckless driving and excessive speed and was booked into the Brevard County Jail on a $500 bond. The sheriff's office joked that while
1: Buc-ee's
0: bathrooms are famously clean, drivers should probably be a little closer than 60 miles from their restroom destination for using that as an excuse.
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0: Oh, man. Tide 91 with a solar VA. I cannot stress it enough. September 5th is right around the corner. And you just understand. Cousins with a Z, festival.com is where you need to be. Because when this joint drop, when this lady hits the stage, right after T.I. and Plies and Brian Michael Cox and Chico Bean and The Dream, when this lady drops this one on stage, where are you going to be at? Get out. Yeah. Tide 91, Soul of VA, let's go.
1: Kanye West on the track, by the way. Yeah. Akeisha.

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0: Hey, look, if you didn't win tonight on Hot 91, the Soul of VA, if you were not a winner, hey, guess what, man? The 91 Days of Summer is not over yet. I'm trying to tell you, everybody's so, I was calling, I couldn't get through. Hey, relax. Take a breath. Count to 10. 1, 2, 3, 4, 5, 6, 7, 8, 9, 10. All right? Because we got all summer long. Well, it's actually coming to an end real soon. So, yeah, try to get in here real quick. All right. You got our number, right? 757-823-9672. As long as you got that, hey, you're at least one step closer to winning. All right? 91 Days of Summer ain't over yet. We got
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10: Boy, you better believe it. Hot 91 with a soul of VA. Do not forget, it is going down September 5th. All right? 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For those Cousins Festival tickets. All right, look, it's also going down August 19th at 10 p.m. with Terry Tab. He's up next with the Soulful Slowdown. And if God allows it, 24 hours from now, we're going to do this thing all over again. All right, tomorrow. See you then. Hot 91 Soul of the AP.
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0: Hot 91, this soul of VA, Silk Sonic, smoking out the window. Good evening, I'm Terry Tabb. Welcome to the Soulful Slowdown. If you've had a stressful day, right here is where you want to be with Felicia Cara. Hot 91, the soul of VA.
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0: miles an hour and swerving in and out of lanes, told the cops he was in a hurry to get to the nearest Buc-ee's.
1: To use the bathroom?
0: So you, how did you know?
1: Because those Buc-ee's bathrooms, nothing compares.
0: Brevard County Sheriff Office 30-year-old Omar Solomon told deputies he was speeding because he urgently needed to use the bathroom at said, how you say it?
1: Buc-ee's.
0: The problem, the nearest
1: Buc-ee's,
0: was more than 60 miles away in Daytona Beach. He now faces charges of reckless driving and excessive speed and was booked into the Brevard County Jail on a $500 bond. The sheriff's office joked that while
1: Buc-ee's
0: bathrooms are famously clean, drivers should probably be

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2: Y'all waited, and I think the wait is over. 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
0: This is Sparta!
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I-91, this soul of VA with Monica, and Before You Walk Out of My Life. I'm Terry Tabb. Tomorrow morning at 6, start your day with DJ B and the Fresh Start Morning Show. Stokely right now needs love. Hot 91, the soul of VA, the soulful slowdown.

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0: Hot 91, the soul of VA with Jaheim and Never. Don't forget, the 3rd Annual Cousins Festival takes place Saturday, September the 5th at the Norfolk Scope Grounds. T.I. is going to be out there. 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
0: We're consistently adding more fuel to the fire. So be on the lookout, because Hot 91 is going to be moving all around the 757. 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

Hot 91, the soul of VA, that is As Yet with Last Night. I'm Terry Tabb, it's the soulful slowdown, always sexy, always smooth, always relaxing with the legendary voice of Whitney Houston. And I believe in you and me, inside the soulful slowdown.

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0: It's the Soulful Slowdown with Terry Tapp, only on Hot 91, the soul of VA. 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

Hot 91, this Soul of VA with Mariah the Scientist and Is It a Crime? We're on the other side of midnight right now with Ro James. 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

0: 15 miles an hour and swerving in and out of lanes, told the cops he was in a hurry to get to the nearest Buc-ee's.
1: To use the bathroom?
0: So you, how did you know?
1: Because those Buc-ee's bathrooms, nothing compares.
0: Brevard County Sheriff's Office 30-year-old Omar Solomon told deputies he was speeding because he urgently needed to use the bathroom at said, how you say it?
1: Buc-ee's.
0: The problem, the nearest
1: Buc-ee's,
0: was more than 60 miles away in Daytona Beach. He now faces charges of reckless driving and excessive speed and was booked into the Brevard County Jail on a $500 bond. The sheriff's office joked that while
1: Buc-ee's
0: bathrooms are famously clean, drivers should probably be a little closer than 60 miles from their restroom destination for using that as an excuse.
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Hot 91, the soul of EA. Tony, it's our anniversary. It's the Soulful Slowdown right here with Lavelle. Hot 91, the soul of EA.

Hot 91, the soul of VA with Teddy Swims and Lose Control. Later this morning at 10, make sure you spend the midday with Alana Mercedes. She's got the Hot 1 at 1 countdown. Tamia, Stranger in My House. It's Hot 91, the soul of

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1: Things happen, so I'm still good, though. I wonder if there is. Let me just take a walk and see.

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0: 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So be on the lookout, because Hot 91 is going to be moving all around the 757. 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

Hot 91, the soul of VA, with Trey Songz and Gotta Go. Now make sure you go to the Cousins Festival. It all goes down Saturday, September the 5th at the Norfolk Scope Grounds. T.I. is going to be out there. 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It's D'Angelo with Brown Sugar. It's Hot 91, the

0: I-91, the soul of VA. That is Austin Rogers with the beginning. I'm Terry Tabb. We're near the end of the Soulful Slowdown. I got to bring things to a close. Lord willing, we will get together next time, do this all over again. Always remember to keep God first. And as long as you kneel before God, you can stand before anyone. Be kind to one another. Keep that smile on your face. Beck G is up next to take you right on through the overnight into the Fresh Start Morning Show with DJ B. Here's Escape with My Little Secret. 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

0: Thursday morning. It's Take It Easy Thursday. Y'all know what we're about to do. We're about to take it easy. Good morning, friends. I am Beck G. I'll be with you for the rest of the night until we get real close to sunlight. We got a deal. All right. Well, listen, I got something nice and easy for you. Here's October London with your girl here on Hot 91, the soul of Vienna.
1: I just can't keep doing this type of thing, you know.
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2: What's up? 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
3: Yes, Bucky's, I have.
2: You gotta say it like that. How you say it?
3: Bucky's.
2: A Florida man was arrested for driving 117 miles an hour and swerving in and out of lanes, told the cops he was in a hurry to get to the nearest Bucky's.
3: To use the bathroom?
2: So you, how did you know?
3: Because those Bucky's bathrooms, nothing compares.
2: Brevard County Sheriff's Office 30-year-old Omar Solomon told deputies he was speeding because he urgently needed to use the bathroom at said, how you say it?
3: Bucky's.
2: The problem, the nearest
3: Bucky's,
2: was more than 60 miles away in Daytona Beach. He now faces charges of reckless driving and excessive speed and was booked into the Brevard County Jail on a $500 bond. The sheriff's office joked that while
3: Bucky's
2: bathrooms are famously clean, drivers should probably be a little closer than 60 miles from their restroom destination for using that as an excuse.
1: In the morning. 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
2: Yeah, this is the wickedest introduction in our world. I mean, man, Lick a Bishop from out of Donovan Thomas and Shaw.

91, the soul of VA, Isaiah Falls with Maria. My love, I am Beck G. I promised you it's Take It Easy Thursday. And that's exactly what we're going to do. I got Joe, all the things your man won't do. I hear that right here with me, Beck G, on Hot 91, the soul.

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1: 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Stay there. There's more ahead. Here on Hot 91, the soul of VA.
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0: We are consistently adding more fuel to the fire. So be on the lookout, because Hot 91 is going to be moving all around the 757. 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
1: God, little mama, you know you thick as hell, you know what I'm saying? 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

0: See, we'll overthink. What's up, friends? I am Beck G, having a good time with you. I hope you're having a good time with me. We're almost to the weekend, friends, so stay right here. There's more ahead here on Hot 91, the soul of VA.
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0: like a jap. Girl, I wind up them bumper. This is the summer, summer controller. Drake from Canada, Beanie Man from Jamaica. The one you're
1: 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This is

And we keep on walking. If you knew when that was new, you know something. I got something else for you too. I'm Beck G, and it's Take It Easy Thursday. Got something fresh, easy, and slowed down from Ella Mai with Mike Just here on Hot 91.

0: 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This Big Boy.
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0: 60 miles an hour and swerving in and out of lanes, told the cops he was in a hurry to get to the nearest Buc-ee's.
1: To use the bathroom?
0: So you, how did you know?
1: Because those Buc-ee's bathrooms, nothing compares.
0: Brevard County Sheriff's Office 30-year-old Omar Solomon told deputies he was speeding because he urgently needed to use the bathroom at said, how you say it?
1: Buc-ee's.
0: The problem? The nearest
1: Buc-ee's
0: was more than 60 miles away in Daytona Beach. He now faces charges of reckless driving and excessive speed and was booked into the Brevard County Jail on a $500 bond. The sheriff's office joked that while
1: Buc-ee's
0: bathrooms are famously clean, drivers should probably be a little closer than 60 miles from their restroom destination for using that as an excuse.
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5: Man, oh man, oh man, it's just 16 days, y'all. 16 days until that football season start. 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Y'all don't want to miss the season, man.
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soul of VA, the Sugar Water with the Honest Guy. I love that. What's up, friends? I am Beck G. I promised y'all something real easy this morning. I got you. It's Brownstone with Grapevine. That's where I heard it. Hot 91, the soul of VA.

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But bad boy, here we are at the top of the 5 o'clock hour, the very last hour we'll spend together this morning. So thank you for being here. Whether you're tapped in on the app or logged in online or dialed in to good old-fashioned radio with it turned to 91.1 FM. Either way, I'm glad you're here. You know what I do for you when you do that for me. I play you something super special. Here's Eric Benet with So

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0: 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So be on the lookout, because Hot 91 is going to be moving all around the 757. 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
1: The truth can hurt you, or the truth can change you. What would truth do to you?

91 The Soul of VA. That was Tone Stith with Pageant Stage. What's up, friends? Y'all know what time it is. Whether you're on your way home from work, to work, or to school, it's time to boot, scoot, and bug, and shake around and move something. Now, it's Take It Easy Thursday, so we're going to do just that. But we're closer to the weekend, friends. So if you're at work, put your feet on the ground. Come on, let's get down. If you're at home, pull those covers back. Put your feet on the ground. Get a little pep in your step, and let's get moving around. I got just the thing for you. I always do. I got Bobby Shmurda with Hot Boy. Yeah, I knew you were going to like that. So if you're headed to the shower, the car, or the bus stop, turn this up, turn all the way up, and enjoy your day right here with me on Hot 91.

0: friends, our time together this morning has come to an end. I don't want to, but I got to go. We had a great Thursday morning together, if I do say so myself. I sure did enjoy you. You know what that means, though. It's time for me to get going. I am Beck G. Looks like the sun will be coming out pretty soon, so it's about time for me to go. So stay right here for the Fresh Start Morning Show. Yes, we could do this all over again tomorrow. Same time, same place. In the meantime, enjoy the rest of your day. Make it a great and a productive one. I'm glad to be here to do what I love, because y'all love what I do. Fresh Start Morning Show is coming up next. It's still the hot 91 days of summer. You know the formula. You got to stay tuned in to win, friend, right here. Stay tuned in. Stay turned up. Stay locked in right here to Hot 91, the soul of VA.
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0: Good morning, Spartans. Good morning, VA. And good morning, Fresh Inns. Chuck Taylor here, and we want to welcome you to the Fresh Start Morning Show, live from the Learning Lab on the campus of Norfolk State University. And behind the turntables, it's DJ B.
1: And you say,
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2: Yes, sir.
1: It is Thursday in the Seven Cities, and it's national. No. It's na- yeah, it is. 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
2: Yes, sir. Shout out us. Shout out B doing this for decades.
1: Damn, that sounds crazy. Thanks.
2: Hey, shout out to all the listeners, man. Let's get it.
1: Word up. And we will reward you. We got your chance to win in the Hot 91 Days summer today, which qualifies you for a grand prize tomorrow. Today is Thursday, right?
2: Yeah. It's Thursday.
1: Yeah, all right.
2: You got that fried chicken at the Cav. I know it's Thursday today.
1: It's fried chicken at the Cav today?
2: Every Thursday is Soul Food Thursday. Fried chicken, baked chicken, yams, mac and cheese, collard greens, peach cobbler.
1: Don't get me started. They got apple pie?
2: They do not today. But the peach cobbler is a great substitute.
1: What time does that start?
2: Like 11.
1: 11.
2: 11 o'clock. 11 a.m.
1: 11 a.m. We try to stay.
2: You should, but I'm telling you.
1: All right, so that's your core. I'm DJ B. Aaliyah's on the way. We got your holidays, your health, your sports, your good news, your tech news all on deck. Currently 79 degrees today. Today's high 90, I think. So I can keep you posted. Plus, West Nile virus has been detected in Virginia Beach. That will be in our headlines at some point today. Wow. You know what I mean? Let's just keep it moving. J. Cole with that legacy. Hot 91 and Soul of VA. Good morning.

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3: Today is National Radio Day on this August 20th. August 20th, 1920. When WWJ in Detroit, Michigan became the world's first commercially licensed radio station, an event that launched the broadcast media industry and preceded the internet as the most transformative communications technology of the transformative communications technology of the 20th century. Aaliyah, good morning.
4: Good morning.
3: How you feeling?
4: I'm feeling great. I'm blessed. I'm here.
3: Yes.
4: You know, I'm ready to tackle the day.
3: That's right. Tackle the day. You know what I mean? Dropkick the day. Mm-hmm. You know what I mean? Put the day in DDT. Get it popping. Today is World Mosquito Day. And as I mentioned earlier in our news today, there's a West Nile virus case in Virginia Beach. So you got to, I don't even know what you do to prevent that.
4: Exactly.
3: Don't go outside. It's National Lemonade Day. Lemonade is a popular drink, and it still is. Mm-hmm. It's also National Hazy IPA Day. I will celebrate accordingly, but responsibility.
4: IPA?
3: Yep. Beer.
4: Oh, okay.
3: Beer. I forgot what IPA stands for. It stands for something.
4: It's also National Bacon Lovers Day.
3: It is National Bacon Lovers Day. I'm a turkey bacon guy.
4: Same.
3: You know what I mean?
4: Turkey bacon's the best bacon.
3: Now, when I was younger, I ate beef bacon.
4: How is that? Is it really thick?
3: It's good. It's salty. Mm. It's salty.
4: I never tried beef bacon.
3: Yeah, like my grandparents made pork. But I didn't eat pork, so I've snuck and ate it before when I was a kid. I regret it.
4: Did you get sick?
3: Yes, I did.
4: Oof. Stomach didn't build up that immunity.
3: Nah, it's not for the swan. It's not for the swan.
5: Hey kids, it's your birthday today. And since it's your birthday, I'm gonna give
4: you
5: a happy birthday beat like this. Happy birthday to
4: you.
3: It's still Leo season, correct?
4: I think so. I think it might be over tomorrow.
3: Okay, what's after that?
4: Virgo.
3: Okay. Well, you know what? 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
3: Happy birthday. Kurt Cobain's is 37. Let me see. I don't know who that is. Oh, it's KRS-One's birthday today? What? The teacher? Number 1, 2, 3, 4, and 5? Mm-hmm. He's 61 today, y'all. Al Roker is 72. Connie Chung is 80. The great maestro, Isaac Hayes. Was born on this day, 1942. He was promoted to ancestor in 2008. Don King is 95 years old today. 95 today. That's crazy. All right, we got some health news on deck. Make sure you keep it locked for that. Currently 77 degrees here on the campus of Norfolk State University. Today's high, 92. Chance of rain a little later. This afternoon. Matter of fact, this evening around 9 o'clock, that's a 15% chance. That's... why even say that? Why even say that? Keep it locked. It's the Fresh Start Morning Show. DJ B, Aaliyah, Shakur, right here on Hot 91, the Soul of VA.

0: 5-7. We're a little early, but Aaliyah has some health news for you. Good morning.
1: Good morning.
0: What you got?
1: Well, I touched on...
2: Shakur, right?
1: It scared me.
0: Yeah. What's going on over there?
1: Well, I touched on this a little earlier in the week, but if you're raiding the refrigerator after midnight, you might want to think about what's on the menu.
0: Oh.
1: Pizza, wings, fries, ice cream, chips, sweets, and energy drinks can leave you feeling bloated, triggered, heartburn, or make it harder to sleep. If you're really hungry, try something lighter like fruit and Greek yogurt, popcorn, or a small turkey sandwich.
0: So popcorn is okay?
1: Yeah.
0: Okay.
1: The skinny popcorn is my favorite.
0: Yeah.
1: That's my favorite one to
0: eat.

0: eat. Because I just ate or something.
1: Right. Grab some popcorn. Zero. Coke Zero?
0: Mm-hmm.
1: I don't like soda.
0: Coke Zero and Cheerios.
1: Whoa.
0: Yep.
1: Cheerios.
0: Mm-hmm.
1: Merk?
0: That's my meal.
1: You got Merk in your...
0: Uh-uh.
1: No Merk?
0: Dry.
1: Dry Cheerios?
0: Dry.
1: Oh, gosh.
0: No Merk.
1: No Merk. Well, there you go, man. There you go. You got that that temptation to raid that refrigerator. I just learned something today.
0: Yeah. And the thing is, what helps me with this is when I buy my groceries, I just buy healthy snacks and healthy snacks only and healthy drinks. So I have no other choice but to eat it.
1: Especially smart.
0: Like for a good snack.
1: Smart.
0: Buy
1: smart.
0: Fruit instead of chips.
1: There
0: and
1: you
0: if
1: go.
0: I do want some chips, popcorn.

0: I'm gonna hit the calf at Soul Food Thursday. Maybe I'll go get me a popcorn machine. That's a long yawn. that silence, she was yawning that whole time. It's crazy.
1: You just remind me it is Soul Food Thursday.
0: Yeah, it is. It's like, welcome back to campus. Yeah. As we continue on, Shakur got your sports.

0: playoffs? Don't talk about
1: practice.
0: You kidding me?
1: Not a game. Not a game.
0: Playoffs?
1: Not the game that I go out there and die for and play every game like it's my last. Not the
0: playoffs?
1: We're talking about
2: game. Blouses.
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4: 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If it's sports, I got you anytime. Yesterday in WNBA action, the Mystics beat the Timberwolves.

0: the Wings at 8 p.m. Also, in NBA action, Patrick Beverley believes Russell Westbrook's career was tainted by the media and said that the point guard had a lot of game left. Now, I wholeheartedly agree. The media made a huge impact on Russell Westbrook by calling him a turnover machine, Westbrook, and saying that he just doesn't really know how to play anymore. But personally, Russell Westbrook is still one of the best guards of all time. And I like the retirement. He left before he turned into like a nasty, sloppy version of the Russell Westbrook we all know and love. So this was the best idea for Russell as he retires. Congratulations on his career again. We also have preseason football as the Raiders play against the Texans at 8. The 49ers face the Chargers at 10. Tomorrow we got Panthers and Jags, Broncos and Packers, and Jets at Steelers. I'm just ready for that actual NFL season. That's what I'm ready for. And as always, the football season is coming up with the first game next Saturday.
1: True.
0: That's right. The first football game of the season is next Saturday. So that's your sports report brought to you by NSU Athletics, reminding you to go get your pregame ticket.
1: Thank you, good sir. It is currently 79 degrees on the campus of Norfolk State University. Today's high, 92, 93. Chance of rain this evening. All right, a slight chance, though. Keep it locked. We got some good news. Loading right here on Hot 91 to Soul VA. All requests Thursdays. Trey Songz, touching. Love it. Good morning.

0: you said the people don't like this reggae.
1: Yeah, they making fun of it. They calling it back to school music.
0: Back to school music?
1: Mm-hmm. Yeah, they frying him on Twitter for this song.
0: Back to school music.
1: But I really feel like it's, I feel like a lot of men like the song. But a lot of women like it as well.
0: Yeah. I don't.
1: Yeah, I just look around and see who like gets the most hype, and the men are like,
0: they play it in like the spots?
1: Mm-hmm.
0: Really?
1: Yep.
0: I'm so out the loop.
1: They play this everywhere.
0: I'm out the loop. That's the first time I've ever heard it.
1: Oh, wow. You got to get with the program.
0: I'm good. The program ain't for me.
2: Finally, guys, it seems like the news is worse than ever, both here in the U.S. and everywhere around the world. It seems like there's nothing but bad news out there. I've got good news and good news.
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0: We need it after that.
1: Well, here's a feel-good story from Hampton Roads. YouTuber Mr. Beast is helping make dreams come true for local children battling cancer. One of them is 11-year-old Reynald Valdez, who spent 222 days in the hospital fighting leukemia and is now in remission. Mr. Beast helped Raiden and his family visit the Kennedy Space Center, SpaceX, and Disney World. He also sponsored 8 dreams through local nonprofit Toby's Dream.
0: Nice.
1: Mm-hmm.
0: Oh, round of applause. Word up. We are commercial free this hour's All Request Thursday. Aaliyah, I have your mocking stuff loaded. It's on the way.
1: Let it rule.
0: All right. Don't move. Shakur got tech news coming up at 6:50. Today's high, 93, currently 80 degrees on the campus of Norfolk State University. It is Friday Eve, All Request Thursdays. What classics do you want me to rock today in the

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0: We are consistently adding more fuel to the fire. So be on the lookout, because Hot 91 is going to be moving all around the 757. 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
0: The soul of VA.

0: about these flock cameras. In Haynes County, Florida, a police officer has been charged with official misconduct after allegedly misusing flock safety surveillance cameras 717 times to track his estranged wife's vehicle. According to Tampa TV, Christopher Goodson, 31, was charged Tuesday with multiple offenses. Goodson allegedly used the surveillance system between September 1st, 2024 and June 30th, 2026, entering his estranged wife's license plate into the system to track her vehicle. Goodson allegedly used the system 280 times in September 2025 and 104 times in November 2025. Goodson has been placed on administrative leave with pay following his arrest, and the police department is still investigating the matter. So next time you deal with someone who's in the police force, in the military, something like that, be careful, because they have access to things and they might just use them for evil.
1: Oh, that's crazy.
2: Evil!
3: Where,
2: move,
3: where,

yo, if the party is right where you standing at right now, and it's all good in here, make some noise. So, check the flavor of the rhythm I wrote. While I got it, tell you.

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0: the great Heavy D. Hot 91, the Soul of Diego, this All Request Thursday. Good morning, it's the Fresh Start Morning Show. DJ B, Aaliyah, and Shakur has your headlines for the morning. Good morning, guys.
1: Good morning, I'm Shakur.
2: And I'm Aaliyah.
1: And we're right here with your headlines this Thursday, August 20th. In the news today, a deadly Russian missile and drone attack has hit Kyiv, killing at least 12 people and injuring more than 40 others. Ukrainian officials say residential buildings, a children's hospital, and other civilian sites were damaged. President Zelensky is again calling for more air defense support as Russia continues its attacks across Ukraine.
2: The U.S. national debt has now crossed a staggering $40 trillion mark. That's roughly double what the country owed when Donald Trump first became president in 2017. The debt has grown under both Democratic and Republican administrations, fueled by government spending, tax policies, and rising interest costs. Economists warn those interest payments are becoming an increasingly bigger burden for taxpayers.
1: More updates on the VSU shooting. On August 17th, Chesterfield County Police obtained a misdemeanor warrant for Janiyah Johnson, age 19, of Glen Burnie, Maryland, for obstruction, accessory after the fact. Johnson is a student at VSU and is the resident of the dorm room where Harris was located. On August 18th, police contracted Johnson. She voluntarily returned to Virginia and turned herself into detectives at Chesterfield Police Headquarters. They're one step closer to solving the mystery of the shooting at VSU.
2: Well, happy Mosquito Day. Virginia Beach officials are warning residents about increased West Nile virus activity after several mosquito samples tested positive in neighborhoods including Aragona, Kempsville, College Park, and Thalia. There are no reported human cases in Virginia Beach right now. Officials are increasing mosquito treatments and reminding residents to dump standing water, use insect repellent, and cover up when outdoors.
1: Today's high is 92. It's currently 76, and it's like that.
0: And that's the way it is. Heat index is going up to about 103, and we got some storms heading to the East Coast. We keep you posted with that. Music news on deck. Here's Aaliyah's request with Moken Stuff. He's Mine is the name of the joint. I know, it's cool looking at me crazy. That's the name of the record.

0: Mokin Steph to request it. Your knowledge is crazy.
1: I know a little something.
0: The Mokin Steph of the 90s. Classic. Hey, look. It's 7:10 time for some music news. Solange Knowles is mourning actress Hayden Panettiere following her death at age 38. The pair appeared together in the 2006 Bring It On. Solange was in Bring It On?
1: Mm-hmm.
0: She was?
1: Yes. It was her, Rihanna.
0: She was in it too?
1: Yeah.
0: Oh, you know what? I've only seen Not Another Teen Movie. I've never seen Bring It On. That's what it is.
1: Wait, you've never seen the actual Bring It On?
0: No, I don't think I have. Nah, I didn't. I seen Not Another Teen Movie.
1: That's crazy.
0: It's already been brought in. That's why I have to watch Bring It On.
1: No, you need to watch...
0: killed it, Priscilla.
1: You need to watch the Bring It On with Hayden Panettiere and the one with Christina Milian. Those are the best.
0: There's two of them?
1: Yeah.
0: Is Bring It On 1 and 2?
1: There's a lot of Bring It Ons. I think there's a third one as well.
0: It's already been brought in. I might watch it.
1: Yeah.
0: I might watch it.
1: They're good.
0: All or Nothing. She was in the All or Nothing one. Solange shared a heartfelt Instagram story praising her co-stars' courage, vulnerability, and commitment to healing. Solange wrote that the two shared so many parallels growing up in the spotlight, and she was proud of the work they created together, adding that the film ultimately reached audiences in ways neither of them could have imagined. Panettiere died Sunday, with authorities continuing to investigate the circumstances surrounding her death. We'll keep you posted on that.
1: Mm-hmm.
0: I'm going to watch Bring It On. I'm just saying it for good radio because it's National Radio Day. I'm not really going to watch it. You know what? You know what? I'm going to watch it.
1: To it for Hayden.
0: And Hayden got a new movie. I just saw it came out recently. And it was on my on a Fire Stick. I was like, oh, I'm going to watch this. But I watched something else.
1: Yeah, I think I might start The Heroes.
0: Heroes is dope. Mm-hmm. Heroes is dope. She played the cheerleader. Okay, what you got?
1: 6ix9ine is starting up his long-running beef with Lil Durk and King Von.
0: Why? Well, one, Von is gone. Two,
1: exactly.
0: He's locked up.
2: Boo this man!
1: 6ix9ine says he believes he won, pointing to Von's death and Durk's ongoing federal case. Durk has pleaded not guilty to allegations tied to a murder-for-hire plot and maintains his innocence. His trial is actually starting today.
0: Today?
1: Mm-hmm.
0: Wow. All right. Well, we'll keep you posted with those stories as they develop right here on Hot 91 and Soul of VI. I got notable Black History facts that happened on this day of August 20th. Happy National Radio Day. Shout out to all my radio compadres. We are important. And what's so dope being about, you know, being here at Norfolk State University, we get to instill some of those core values that's not in the book. You know what I'm saying? That's why we call it the Learning Lab. All right? Stay with us. We are Hot 91 and Soul of VA.

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1: Dave and Tim's with Rain Dance, and there's a chance of showers and thunderstorms mainly after 3 o'clock today. Mostly sunny, high near 93, but the heat index can get as high as 102 today. That was something I missed in today's weather. I apologize. Yes, deodorize and stay hydrated today. There's a bridge lift at 9 o'clock at the Coleman Bridge. But here's some notable Black history facts that's tied to the date of August 20th. In 1619, a ship carrying roughly 20 captive Africans arrived at Point Comfort in the Virginia colony, often cited as the starting point of African presence in what became the United States. In 1942, composer, songwriter, musician, and singer Isaac Hayes was born. I gotta play something for my man. 1953, Leroy Burgess, R&B singer with the Harlem group Black Ivory, was born. And in 1996, Silk the Shocker released his debut album, The Shocker, which reached the top 50 on the Billboard 200. Okay. Silk the Shocker. I always cut his verses off. I'm sorry, y'all. All Requests Thursday, shout outs to Canada Fresh's own Karma Kitten, something off that Slick Rick album. I love this album, the Victory album, which came out last year. You know what I mean? Big up Slick Rick.
2: All right, fam, here we go again. This is Slick Rick. This is before I got married.

0: Peace.
1: It's a visual album, Aaliyah. I promise you, Slick Rick's not.
2: I don't know, man. He said that rainbow flag.
1: What's up with the rainbows? Yeah, why is that a thing?
2: It just means you're happy.
3: No doubt, man.
2: And what's happy? Gay.
3: Yeah. Check it out now.
1: As we continue on, Top 91.

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2: Good morning, I'm Maynard Scales, and this is my take. When the world feels heavy and the road gets dark, remember this.

Even when the path is unclear, keep fighting, even when you feel tired. 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Your resilience is your power, and it will carry

0: Hot 91, the Soul of V8. That is the Dunk remix, if you will, featuring Jay-Z. Aaliyah hasn't heard that version before. You're not a fan of that?
1: No.
0: Yeah, a lot of people aren't. People like the regular one, but you said it was OD'd on the TikTok.
1: Yeah, people were playing that long before it came out. As soon as everyone got a sample of that, wouldn't stop playing it. She was kind of like forced to drop it, honestly.
0: But it's mad years old, though, right? Mm-hmm. All right, so let's, before we get to entertainment news and before we celebrate, well, we celebrate Radio Day, National Radio Day, every day. Move over FOMO. You know what FOMO is, right? Mm-hmm. Fear of missing out. There's something new now, ladies and gentlemen. FOBO.
1: Fear of bussing out.
0: That's crazy that you would say that. No. Fear of a better option.
2: You know, I think we've always had that. People are, you ever know somebody who sits down at the restaurant and looks at the menu for like ever?
0: I feel attacked.
2: And then we'll like order something, hear the whole table order something else, and then be like, hold on, wait a minute. Did I get onions on that? Nah, I want the mushrooms. You want the mushrooms? No problem, you have the mushrooms. You know what? Never mind. Put the mushrooms on the side. Just because they don't want.
0: It's the anxiety of something better might come along.
2: Right.
0: FOBO. It's new. Side effects include anxiety.
1: Yeah.
0: And actually missing out on something.
1: I do have FOBO, a lot. Yeah. When I think about it.
0: I just wanted to share that with y'all. Maynard, good morning, good sir.
2: What's happening? How you feel?
0: It's

0: me. So pardon me. But it's crazy. This, it still gets to me the day that I'm on the radio, that I've been on radio for 20-something years, because I'm such a fan of radio and music. You know what I mean? So it's wild, man.
1: Yo, you know, radio is this thing that all my life was at the centerpiece of my, particularly my teenage years, right? We rode the bus, we had the radio, mm-hmm. right? The school bus driver would turn the radio on. We listened to Power 99. We laughed, right? Horace Sitaris Pendarvis. And do you remember Tyrone Jackson in the Young and Restless update?
0: Nah, but he sounds black.
1: Yo, there was this thing called the Tyrone Jackson Young and the Restless update. And what he would do is he would like recap yesterday's Young and the Restless,
0: okay,
1: and act all the characters out. And so Victor came in the room and he said, "Hey, Nikki." And Nikki would say,
0: "That's dope." But that's how big Young and the Restless was. But I was an All My Children household, so I definitely didn't pay attention to that.
1: Well, that was cool. And then you would hear all the different characters, and you knew about the music, and you know. And then we would get off the bus going home in the afternoon. The first thing I would do is run to my bedroom, turn on the radio, and I did my homework with the radio.
0: Right, right.
1: Radio is this. Has always been a constant companion. You know, when you're in the car, most people are in the car by themselves. You yell at the radio. Somebody's probably yelling at me right now. Like, oh, Maynard, shut up. You don't know what you're talking about. But, you know, so celebrate and support radio. We're not dead. They said that we were going to leave when silent movies came out.
0: Right.
1: They said we were going to leave when TV came out, when color TV came out, when the music video came out, when MTV dropped.
0: The first video they showed was
1: Video Killed the Radio Star. Yeah. And here we are still. In fact, African Americans, 93% of African Americans spend more time with radio each day than any other medium.
0: That's crazy.
1: Consistently.
0: And you wouldn't think that that percentage is that high, but think about how, you know, with syndication and 24-hour news cycle, one good thing about WNSB is somebody is here.
1: Right.
0: Somebody is here on the air 14 hours, 16 hours a day.
1: That's right. From 6 o'clock in the morning to 10 o'clock at night, Monday through Friday, we got somebody here.
0: You could call up here and we can answer or not answer the phone. We here. You can, in a non-weird way, you can touch us.
1: So this is what I want you all to do in a non-weird way.
0: You know what I mean?
1: Oh, God. I don't know what to do with you, my dude.
0: Don't touch me.
1: Yeah, I'm not. While I don't know what to do with you, touching you is not one of the things that was an option. I'm certainly having FOBO about that. I know there's a better option. Now, what I would love for listeners to do is, you know, hit our Instagram up. We're WNSB online. Or Hot 91 online. I'm sorry. Excuse me. And, you know, tell us your stories about radio. Whether it's about this radio station or radio station you grew up with or some other radio station you like as much as you like us. Just tell us your stories about radio. Leave a picture about, you know, your radio, your car radio, your home radio. You know, having a phenomenal radio at the crib as a 16-year-old was important. I had to have the big 10-inch Technique speakers and the, you what know, receiver, the
0: did you have a component set or you had separate pieces?
1: I had a Technics receiver.
0: Okay, talk heavy. Okay, I'm listening.
1: I had the Scott dual cassette tape deck that had the reverse on the second cassette.
0: Right. Now, if you record and pause, was it mechanism or was it like immediate?
1: It was immediate.
0: So you could make pause tapes. You could
1: cut off. Yeah, yeah, yeah. Click, click.
0: Yeah, yeah, yeah. Okay.
1: Not that click, click, click, click.
0: Click, click.
1: Right, nah. Okay. And then I had some whack turntable, and I had an EQ. I had the realistic.
0: You had the realistic.
1: I had the realistic
0: because it had the lights though. The lights.
1: I think it was a 10-band EQ. You know, so it had 20 across, but it was 10 for the left and 10 for the right. So
0: yeah. I had. Let me start off. I had a Magnavox.
1: Ooh.
0: It was all together, dual cassette.

0: set. I'm pretty sure it was from Finger Hut, and I wonder if my mom's still paying on it. And then I upgraded from my boy Andy. He sold me his Yorks. Y-O-R-X. Yes. And then I started getting individual pieces.
1: Right.
0: You know what
1: right.
0: I mean? I had the and I worked at Circuit City, so I had the Technics tape deck, had the Technics receiver. Then I went to Sony. Then I went to Onkyo. Then I went to Harman Kardon. Now I'm at JBL.
1: Yeah. Well, JBL, Harman Kardon, same people.
0: Yeah.
1: I bought my first CD player from the pawn shop, from Levy's pawn shop.
0: Was
1: Levy's
0: Sony?
1: Loan. No, I was Fisher with the C, F-I-S-C-H-E-R. Mm-hmm. I paid a grip for it.
0: Yo, they used to be mad expensive. Yeah.
1: I think I paid $79 and it was used.
0: What was your first CD that you bought? You remember?
1: I bought like four together, and I think it was, I know one of them was the Control album by Janet.
0: Okay.
1: I bought Bobby Brown. I bought the Raising Hell album.
0: Just because you wanted it on CD?
1: Well, I wanted it on CD because I had it on vinyl. And I bought something else.
0: This was the box, the long box?
1: Yeah. Era? Oh, yeah. The anti-theft box. Right.
0: But also so it could fit in the record shelf as well. It's the same height.
1: Yeah, but you know what they were saying? Like, yo, you guys come in here stealing these CDs all the time. Somebody else's CD. It might have been the Soul to Soul CD.
0: Nice. My first CD was, I think it was MC Light, Act Like You Know.
1: And all the songs, all the music, all the CDs that I bought because I have been hearing these songs on the radio.
0: Yep, there you go. Aaliyah, thanks for coming to our TED Talk.
2: Mm-hmm.
0: National Radio Day today is the Blastmaster KRS-One's birthday. You're going to hear some BDP in the mix. We got your chance to win in the Hot 91 Days of Summer. You got an intention. Am I boring you?
2: No. Not at all. All this radio talk is just making me reminisce on my radio days. My dad wouldn't let me watch TV on the weekdays.
0: So what you
2: me
0: do, you
2: and
0: listen
2: my
0: to the
2: sister
0: radio?
2: Could just listen to the radio.
0: Power 99?
2: Mm-hmm.
0: Yeah. That's crazy. All three of us grew up on Power 99.
1: Right.
2: And my brother was
1: It's been
2: on
1: different
2: there.
1: For all of us, too. I'm sorry. You said something about your brother was what?
2: Yeah, my brother was on there. Well, he's still on there. And he was like one of the youngest DJs to join Power 99. I think he joined when he was like 18 or 19.
0: That's crazy.
1: Hmm.
0: That's crazy.
2: About 33.
1: 440 now. Domino Lane.
0: Yeah.
2: Yeah.
0: Wow.
2: I'll never forget me staying to make him, help him, or watch him make a mix. I'll never do that again.
0: But now, look, now you on the radio. He proud of you?
2: Of course. He loves it.
0: That's what it is. That's what it is. All right. We'll be back. More music. Heat is what we get. It's National Radio Day. Mm-hmm. Let's make radio sound like radio. That's what we do.
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15: 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Hot 91, the soul of VA. 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

0: Everybody from Queens got a love-hate relationship with that record. GOC, we see you. Big up. Hot 91, the soul of Ye.
1: Good morning. I'm Shakur.
2: And I'm Aaliyah.
1: And we're right here with your headlines this Thursday, August 20th. In the news today, a deadly Russian missile and drone attack has hit Kyiv, killing at least 12 people and injuring more than 40 others. Ukrainian officials say residential buildings, a children's hospital, and other civilian sites were damaged. President Zelensky is again calling for more air defense support as Russia continues its attacks across Ukraine.
2: The U.S. national debt has now crossed a staggering $40 trillion mark. That's roughly double what the country owed when Donald Trump first became president in 2017. The debt has grown under both Democratic and Republican administrations, fueled by government spending, tax policies, and rising interest costs. The economists warn those interest payments are becoming an increasingly bigger burden for taxpayers.
1: More updates on the VSU shooting. On August 17th, Chesterfield County Police obtained a misdemeanor warrant for Janiya Johnson, age 19, of Glen Burnie, Maryland, for obstruction, accessory after the fact. Johnson is a student at VSU and is the resident of the dorm room where Harris was located. On August 18th, police contracted Johnson. She voluntarily returned to Virginia and turned herself into detectives at Chesterfield Police Headquarters. They're one step closer to solving the mystery of the shooting at VSU.
2: Well, happy Mosquito Day. Virginia Beach officials are warning residents about increased West Nile virus activity after several mosquito samples tested positive in neighborhoods including Aragona, Kempsville, College Park, and Thalia. There are no reported human cases in Virginia Beach right now. Officials are increasing mosquito treatments and reminding residents to dump standing water, use insect repellent, and cover up when outdoors.
1: Today's high is 92, it's currently 76, and it's like that.
0: And that's the way it is.

are now just savage. So many MCs must get dissed before somebody says don't f*** with Chris. This is just one style out of many.

0: Hobbs who? Roger
1: Break
0: A.
1: Break it down like this.
2: Yo, what's that knock right there, boy?
3: It's the Before Work Party.

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1: Good morning.

AM. Also, NBA action, Patrick Beverley believes Russell Westbrook's career was tainted by the media and said that the point guard had a lot of game left. Now, I wholeheartedly agree. The media made a huge impact on Russell Westbrook by calling him a turnover machine, Westbrick, and saying that he just doesn't really know how to play anymore. But personally, Russell Westbrook is still one of the best guards of all time. And I like the retirement. He left before he turned into like a nasty, sloppy version of the Russell Westbrook we all know and love. So wasn't this was the best idea for Russell as he retires. Congratulations on his career again. We also have preseason football as the Raiders play against the Texans at 8. The 49ers face the Chargers at 10. Tomorrow we got Panthers and Jags, Broncos and Packers, and Jets at Steelers. I'm just ready for that actual NFL season. That's what I'm ready for. And as always, the football season is coming up with the first game next Saturday. That's right, the first football game of the season is next Saturday. So that's your sports report brought to you by NSU Athletics, reminding you to go get your pregame tickets.

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17: 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Ballin' hard on another hemisphere. Somebody tell them people Mr. Hem is here.
18: Whoa, whoa, whoa, whoa, whoa, whoa.
17: Mr. Hem.

0: Hemisphere. Somebody tell them people Mr. Hem is here. Mr. Hem is here.
1: Oh, he'll be at Cousins Fest. Mr. Hem. We know his pronoun. T.I., word up. Hot 91, the soul of VA on this All Request Thursday. Happy Friday Eve. I'm DJ B. That is Aaliyah. And look, we've been all summer long. Hot 91 days of summer. It's been an effect. And I got the chance to win on the radio show today. One of our proud sponsors are in the building. Town Cold Press. Good morning.
2: So glad to be here.
1: How are you?
2: I'm doing well. Thanks for having us this morning.
1: Introduce yourself to the lovely public in the speech. It's National Radio Day, so we got a lot of people listening. Don't be nervous.
2: Oh, my name is Tiffany. I am with Town Center Cold Press, and I'm here representing our Colley Avenue location. We're located at 1902 Colley Avenue in Norfolk.
1: Oh, you've done this before.
2: Maybe a time or two.
1: So if somebody's first time hearing about Town Center Cold Press, what do y'all have?
2: So we're more than just coffee. We're known for our locally roasted great coffee, but we also have wonderful smoothies, breakfast sandwiches, smoothie bowls, and more. So definitely check us out, not only just for our coffee, but for our smoothies and other offerings as well.
1: So is there something special about your coffee?
2: Oh, yes, there is.
1: Oh, what is it? What is it?
2: So all of our coffee is roasted here locally,
1: And
2: we source it from all types of regions everywhere, from Ethiopia all the way to the coast of Sumatra. So we have a ton of different single origins that we blend together that gives us that, you know, special, you know, wake you up in the morning blend.
1: Oh, see, Towns of the Cold Press. And you might, you know, we've been popping up when we start our Hot 91 Days of Summer, well, throughout the year. Y'all so openly inviting to us. What is one of the most, what's the best seller? Like, all right, you know what? Nope, scrap that question. I don't drink coffee. We was talking behind the scenes. I love the way it smells brewed, right?
2: Mm-hmm.
1: What would you suggest for me to try if I wanted to try coffee? Somebody got a gun in my head, is like, you're going to drink this coffee, but you can have the coffee that you like. What do you think? Now, my palate is crazy, too. It's like, I don't have a palate.
2: So my recommendation, especially for people that don't like coffee, there's this big matcha boom.
1: Okay.
2: And matcha basically is a green tea. So it kind of gives you the same effects as a coffee without that jittery crash of the caffeine. So matcha is hot right now. So matcha. I would definitely recommend if you're going to a coffee shop, we do a wonderful ceremonial grade matcha. Come in for the matcha. Or if you're just a coffee starter, I would say go with a latte. Get something that has vanilla, hazelnut, or caramel. You can't go wrong with that.
1: And that tastes a little sweet. Like, does it taste like ice cream, but it's hot?
2: It just depends on how you like it. Like it extra sweet. Some people want to actually taste the coffee in their coffee.
1: I don't want to taste the coffee.
3: I had a strawberry matcha. It was actually really good. People say matcha tastes like grass.
2: It does have an earthy, is how they will describe it. But it does have a little bit of an earthy taste because it's a green tea.
1: Okay.
2: So the difference between matcha is you're not getting it seeped like you would a normal tea. You're actually going to be ingesting the entire grounds of the actual leaf, which gives you that extra antioxidant boost as well as that extra energy boost without having that crash that you get after a caffeine rush of coffee.
1: All right. Ms. Tony, I am going to Town Center Cold Press to have my first coffee ever. I'm going to try a... Randy Macho Man's. What is it called?
2: Get your creamy caramel. Get a creamy caramel.
1: A creamy caramel. A matcha.
2: Creamy caramel. Or matcha. And we can do all types of flavors in the matcha as well.
1: A Macho Man Randy Savage.
2: That's actually a really good name. We should actually call it.
1: See? There you go. There you go. But again, first of all, thanks for the treats that you brought in as well. But thanks, as always, as being a proud sponsor of our Hot 91 Days of Summer. Something for our listeners to give them something to look forward to while they're listening outside of the music. And you guys are always there for us, and you always inviting us, you know, inviting to us as we want to do something at the shop and everything. So we thank you for that.
2: Oh, you're welcome. Thank you so much.
1: So you have more than the Colley location.
2: We do. Right. So in our name is Town Center. So we started out in Town Center, Virginia Beach. So definitely come and visit us in Town Center, Virginia Beach as well.
1: There you go. Miss Tiffany, thank you so much for your time and everything. We appreciate you. And you know what? Hot 91 Days of Summer. I'm looking for call number 9 right now. We're going to give you a Hot 91 Days of Summer pack. And you could possibly win a grand prize tomorrow. And it could be something from Town Center Cold Press. How about that? I'm going in there tomorrow. I'm going tomorrow morning and order me a Randy Macho Man Savage. See, see what happens.
2: Now you're starting something.
1: I know. You see, somebody's literally gonna go in there and order Randy Macho Man Savage. It's gonna be. I'm making something happen.
3: That sounds good.
1: I'm gonna try. It does, doesn't it? All right. Well, keep it locked. Thank you again. Enjoy the rest of your day.
2: Thank you.
1: I'm lying? I'm serious about that. I'm gonna go in there and order Randy Macho Man Savage and see what happens.
3: They gonna look at you crazy.
1: They gonna look at me crazy. Hot 91 to Soul VA. Good morning. Call number 9. Get at it. 757-823-9672. Good luck.

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0: The soul of VA.

0: has an 8 o'clock class, so on Tuesdays and Thursdays he's working on that. You know what I'm saying? Miss Tiffany is here from Town Center Cold Press, and I don't eat beef or pork. I don't eat red meat. And you, Town Center Cold Press, thought about this.
1: Yes, so we have a lot of different options for various types of dietary restrictions. We have everything from vegan to gluten-free to if you don't eat pork or beef. We also have turkey bacon and we have turkey sausage, which is a popular offering for breakfast, considering that usually bacon is the biggest breakfast meat. Mm-hmm. And not having that as an option, you don't just have to do egg and cheese. We give you some variety so that way you can switch it up.
0: So I have... A turkey sausage.
1: So
0: egg and cheese,
1: yes,
0: right?
1: You have a turkey sausage, egg and cheese on an English muffin.
0: Oh, an English muffin. Oh.
1: And we do have different types of bread. We do. We actually get all of our bagels from New York, from the Bronx.
0: Oh.
1: And we do English muffins as well as we bake all of our croissants as well.
0: Ah. I'm looking for the applause button.
2: I just tried the turkey bacon one. I can say they use real turkey bacon, not the fake stuff with the ridges on the side.
0: We had a discussion about that yesterday. Yesterday was National Bacon Day. Was that yesterday?
2: Or it's today.
0: Today's okay. Bacon Day?
1: Oh, yes. You're right on time. I should have bought all bacon.
0: Yeah.
2: That's really good. And if you're on a diet, this is the best place to come if you still want a little breakfast sandwich, because they have real vegetables on it.
0: Town Center Cold Press, mm-hmm. Collie Pretty Avenue, good. Still have the location in Town Center, of course. And what time you guys open?
1: So we're open at 6 a.m. in our Town Center, Virginia Beach location, so you can hit us before you head out to work.
0: Right.
1: And about 7:30, 7 o'clock on our Collie Avenue location.
0: And what time y'all close? What time you stop serving this? Like, can I get this after
1: You can
0: 10
1: get
0: o'clock?
1: Breakfast all day long.
0: Yes.
1: So we're open till 6 p.m. in Town Center, 3 o'clock, Collie. Yes.
2: I need that again. I'm coming. Yes.
0: I'm getting this tomorrow and a Randy Macho Man Savage. what is it? A mocha? It's a
1: matcha.
0: Matcha. It's a matcha.
2: You should try the smoothie. The mango kiwi smoothie. That is really good.
0: That's what's in. You have smoothies? You brought
1: so
0: smoothies?
1: So we do have smoothies as well. We call our smoothies smooses. They're okay. Mixed between a smoothie and a juice. We don't use any ice, so it's all frozen fruit. Ooh. And then we blend it with a fresh cold pressed juice.
0: You can come up here and talk about food anytime. It's the Big Back Morning Show.
1: We help you un-big back your back.
0: That's right. That's right. That's
1: We're
0: right.
1: We're healthy-ish. So That's we right. have a nice little twist for everyone.
0: I love that. Socially, social anything?
1: Yes, you can follow us on Instagram at Town Center Cold Press. And that's Town Center, TownCenterPressed. We're on Instagram as well as Facebook. And also, if you visit us online, you can also order ahead of time. If you are, you know, early riser, you want to get up before you go to work, you can place your order online and then just have it ready for pickup.
0: Oh, okay. And do y'all offer, like, DoorDash as well and all that stuff?
1: Yes,
0: okay.
1: We are actually on all of the services, DoorDash, Grubhub,
0: yes.
1: and Uber.
0: There you go. There you go. But I'm physically going in the shop tomorrow.
2: I'm about to put my roommates on.
0: Oh, yeah, you round the block.
2: We love a good breakfast spot.
0: Thank you so much again. And, you know, anytime, you know, y'all always there for us, and we want to be there for you guys as well. And thank you. Thank you for breakfast this morning. Thank you for your participation in the Hot 91 Days of Summer and all that. Did I miss anything?
1: I think you covered it all.
0: There you go. Town Center Cold Press, Collie, Town Center, Virginia Beach. Rock with them. All right, Hot 91 to Solovier. It is approved. Ladies and gentlemen, it's approved.
3: Yeah!

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Yes, you can.

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Good morning, I'm Maynard Scales, and this is my take. When the world feels heavy and the road gets dark, remember this. Adversity is not the end of the story. It's just a chapter that reveals your strength. Every setback is shaping you, refining you, preparing you for what's next. Keep walking, even when the path is unclear. Keep fighting, even when you feel tired. Your breakthrough is often born in the moments you refuse to give up. Stand firm,

0: cycling Luke Cage. Cycling Luke Cage on the horn. What's good? Did you pick up a Randy Macho Man Macha. Savage?
1: Oh. Randy Macho Man Savage.
0: What up with you?
2: Hey, good morning, morning crew. How y'all doing this morning?
0: We good, good brother.
1: I'm well, pretty yourself? Good. How about yourself?
2: Yeah, I'm out here. This is my spot on Collie Avenue, Town Center, Cold Press. I always come here. I ain't never got no matcha until y'all was talking about it on the radio this morning. I was like, "Y'all, let me get that matcha they talking about." And she was like, "Well, you sure?" Because, I mean, they know me. So I was like, "Yeah." She's like, "It's a inquired taste." I was like, "Well, it's something new. They talking about it. Let me get it." And so it's pretty good.
0: Yeah.
2: I can't complain. It's pretty good. Yeah, y'all got to jump on this
1: matcha,
2: right here.
1: Matcha's really good.
2: So I ain't tell her if I want it hot or cold, so she made it the way she want to make it, so she made it cold, so it's good.
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2: With me not never having it before, I give it an 8.
0: Okay. Okay.
2: So, yeah, I give it an 8, and then I'm gonna try hot, too. So.
0: Hot.
1: Next.
2: And then, I mean, what she was saying that, you know, it's the caffeine, but you don't get that crash, like, the coffee and everything. So I was like, that's good information.
0: All right, so look, I got some more information for you. If you go back to Town Center Cold Press all this week and mention Hot 91, they go give you a discount.
1: Hey,
3: there you go.
0: You know what I mean?
2: So, that's good information right there.
0: Yeah, real way.
3: 100%.
0: My man.
2: Matter of fact, let me go back in there because I just brought my food.
0: Right. My G, be so safe, man. Out there. All right.
2: All
0: right, my peace. Man, peace. Yeah, I'm going to go in there and order me a Randy Macho. What is it?
3: Randy Macho Man.
0: Yeah.
1: Randy Macho Man syrup.
0: They going to put syrup.
1: Randy Macho Man server.
0: That's
3: server? It has a server after it?
1: I don't know. I thought it was a Rachi Mandy.
3: Randy Macho Man.
0: What is it? A matcha?
1: Oh, Macho Man Savage.
0: What did you just say?
1: Macho
3: she said
1: Man
3: server. Like a waitress.
0: Let
3: We're
0: me tell
3: not
0: you.
3: At Pharaoh's.
0: Let me tell you one thing. Do you want water with that, brother?
3: Do you want an extra straw with that?
0: Anything else for your guest, man?
1: But next time I go, I'm going to ask to get like a strawberry cream matcha with the bacon, with the turkey bacon, lettuce, and tomato.
0: Okay.
3: Mm-hmm. I never had a matcha. I'm going to try it out, though.
0: Oh, let me tell you one thing, brother. You just heard the last caller on that. He said it was 8 out of 10, brother.
3: So you should go do it, brother.
0: That macho, brother.
1: Let's go get some, Shakira.
0: Yeah.

tonight, all of the speakers have agreed that America has a very serious problem. Not only does America have a very serious problem, but our people have a

0: destruction. Yay for self-destruction.
1: Hot 91 is Soul of VA. I'm DJ B, and some of my lookalikes include KRS-One, Grandmaster Flash, and I just heard a new one, Daryl Chill Mitchell from Groovy and Chill.
2: Let's look him up. Let's see the accuracy.
3: Daryl
1: Mitchell.
3: Daryl Mitchell.
1: Yeah.
3: Daryl B.
4: Grandmaster Flash.
3: Yeah. I see the Flash. What? I see the KRS-One.
1: Who you looking up?
3: I'm looking at Daryl Mitchell.
4: Grandmaster Flash, you don't look like this guy.
1: It's like this guy.
3: I think if you cut your beard, you probably would, though.
4: You don't look like Mr. Flash.
3: Mr. Flash. Yo, I kind of see it. See, right here, this Daryl Mitchell.
1: It's just dark. That's all.
3: This is a face that you would make.
4: That ain't trying to play you with Mitchell.
3: No, I can see it. I can see it.
4: That's definitely see KSK.
1: KRS-One. Yeah, sure. KRS-One, Grandmaster Flash, and Groove.
3: Yeah, everyone has a twin.
1: Everybody got a dop, what you call it?
3: Doppelganger.
1: Doppelganger.
4: I think my brother looks like a mix between Ice Cube and that one actor.
3: Which one? What was he on?
4: Macai
3: Pfeiffer?
4: Yes.
1: Ice Cube, Macai Pfeiffer? Well, I don't know how to... You said yesterday you called your sister an orangutan, so... somebody wanted me to point to you, and you going to go...
4: Buckets.
1: And then I played massaging yesterday, so that's like massaging buckets.
4: That was massaging the craziest thing.
3: Hey, yo, he said, "I eat the- oh, not because I massage. I'm about to bunch up a whole kind of lie.
4: I'm massaging.
2: I'm massaging.
1: I'm gonna tell you that summer. I don't know what year it was, but that record was knocking.
3: I think it was summer 17.
4: I'm a side chick.
3: I'm a side chick.
1: Massaging.
5: I want the whole world to spin my record. Shero, the hood of stars, check game, stay free records.

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1: Yeah.
0: Massage.
1: You know what? You should, tomorrow's wrap up, you should use this beat. I'm going to see you the beat.
0: I'm going to do that.
1: And then Aaliyah, you got to chime in with the remix.
0: I was already gonna ask you to be on that too. You gotta do it.
1: That's gonna be crazy.
0: Yes.
1: Alright, look, enjoy y'all day. Thank you so much for hanging out with us this morning. Apparently, Shakur's up next for the Mercedes.
0: I am. Alright, so keep it locked.
2: Happy birthday.
1: Keep it locked for that. Right there, Hot 91. Be safe, be easy, be smart in these streets. Keep your head on the swivel, watch your back, be good to yourself. I said protect your neck. I didn't.
0: No, you're not.
1: There you go.
0: There you go.
1: It'd be good to others. Today's high 93 heat index. It feels like it's 102 in here already, but that's going to be the heat index today. So make sure you hydrate, deodorize, and massage.
0: Right. And not be a side chick.
3: Yo, if you want to, it's your life.
2: Maybe I was a side chick unknowingly.
1: Oh.
2: So don't be a side chick.
0: Hey,
2: you won't believe the extreme lengths people go through to live double lives.
0: People be having families up the street.
2: No, in the same house.
1: Now that's wild. That's too much massaging.
0: That's way too much.
1: Way too much massaging.
0: Way too much massaging.
2: A lot of massaging.
1: Live on campus of Norfolk State University. Behold
2: the green and gold.
1: No!
2: Eagles, Scobbers.
1: I literally put the wrong thing.
0: Sure.
1: Football season is loaded. Yeah.
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6: With Christian J. Baker and International News. In a Wednesday social media post, President Donald Trump again threatened Iran. Trump promised, quote, the most crushing economic operation ever taken against any country. In a later post, he pledged to crack down on any country that allows its financial institutions, businesses, or airports, or even government entities to give Iran any type of lifeline. The president has halted all conversations with Iran. His team has told political allies he's settling into a war of economic attrition that he thinks will demolish Iran's economy and force its surrender. In other national news, ICE has detained the captain of a boat that capsized in New York's harbor earlier this month, killing a mother and her baby. The Department of Homeland Security

0: the federal level, he's charged with misconduct and neglect of a ship officer, resulting in a death. New York police say he has also faces 13 state counts of reckless endangerment. In other national news, some of the most popular parks in Big Sur are now closed to the public as they take on key roles for firefighters and command staff on the front lines of the timber fire. California State Park has turned two of its most popular parks into staging areas. Andrew Malera State Park is now a supply center, and Big Sur State Park has become an incident command post equipped with a medical tent and a debriefing center. I'm Christian J. Baker, and this is your 91 Second News on Hot 91, the soul of VA.
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B.A., it's Shakur right here with you on this Thursday, and I hope y'all having a great day, and I can't wait for Friday. Speaking of I Can't Wait, it's Ye featuring Lauryn Hill. I Can't Wait on Hot 91, the soul of V.A.

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0: this terrific Thursday. And it's always a party with Hot 91. That's why we played it. Keep it locked. 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
1: Hey, Virginia. 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
7: With Christian J. Baker in international news. In a Wednesday social media post, President Donald Trump again threatened Iran. Trump promised, quote, the most crushing economic operation ever taken against any country. In a later post, he pledged to crack down on any country that allows its financial institutions, businesses, or airports, or even government entities to give Iran any type of lifeline. The president has halted all conversations with Iran. His team has told political allies he's settling into a war of economic attrition that he thinks will demolish Iran's economy and force its surrender. In other national news, ICE has detained the captain of a boat that capsized in New York's harbor earlier this month, killing a mother and her baby. The Department of Homeland Security

the federal level, he's charged with misconduct and neglect of a ship officer, resulting in a death. New York police say he has also faces 13 state counts of reckless endangerment. In other national news, some of the most popular parks in Big Sur are now closed to the public as they take on key roles for firefighters and command staff on the front lines of the timber fire. California State Park has turned two of its most popular parks into staging areas. Andrew Malera State Park is now a supply center, and Big Sur State Park has

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0: We're consistently adding more fuel to the fire. So be on the lookout, because Hot 91 is going to be moving all around the 757. 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

91. We are the soul of VA. I'm Shakur, and that was Holding On. Next, we got Cousins Fest artists. We got someone who's killing it right now, T.I. We'll let him know. Make sure y'all get your Cousins Fest tickets, and make sure you keep it locked. 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
5: With Christian J. Baker and international news. In a Wednesday social media post, President Donald Trump again threatened Iran. Trump promised, quote, the most crushing economic operation ever taken against any country. In a later post, he pledged to crack down on any country that allows its financial institutions, businesses, or airports, or even government entities to give Iran any type of lifeline. The president has halted all conversations with Iran. His team has told political allies he's settling into a war of economic attrition that he thinks will demolish Iran's economy

vehicle. At the federal level, he's charged with misconduct and neglect of a ship officer, resulting in a death. New York police say he has also faces 13 state counts of reckless endangerment. In other national news, some of the most popular parks in Big Sur are now closed to the public as they take on key roles for firefighters and command staff on the front lines of the timber fire. California State Park has turned two of its most popular parks into staging areas. Andrew Malera State Park is now a supply center, and Big Sur State Park has become

0: 91, we are the soul of VA. That was Raid a Minute by Ray J. I'm Shakur, and next we got Rain Dance by David Timps, and we also have an interview coming up by DJ Scandalous. I got class still on Norfolk State campus, so I won't be conducting it, but of course, he got you. Keep it locked with Hot 91, soul of VA.
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0: We're Hot 91, the Solar VA, Jack Harlow, loving on me. And listen, we're loving on Norfolk State University like we always do because this is our home. You know, we always have to make sure that we take care of home. And speaking of home, we have some very familiar faces right here in the home of the 757, always doing great things in the community. I'm going to let them go to introduce themselves to y'all. I'm sure you already know them. You heard them, a.k.a. Poolside. If you know about Poolside, and you know who some of my guests are right now.
1: How you doing? This is Jemalyn Hewlett, and today we're not doing Poolside today. Today is going to be about Campus Go.
0: Campus Go. And so first of all, I mean, it's self-explanatory to me how it sounds, but where did the name Campus Go come from?
2: You know what? Okay, so should we start from the beginning?
3: They need to hear the story.
2: Okay, well, my name is Ashley Lewis. You might know me, Ashley Marie from Poolside Cooking, the host. Okay. Eric?
3: I'm Eric, Dr. Eric Majette, the CEO of Campus Go. Behold the green and gold.
0: Mm-hmm. Behold the green and gold. Yes. So Campus Go is pretty much is like the next level shuttle bus. Right?
2: Absolutely. It's just an elevated service mobility for game day experience.
0: Okay.
2: Yes.
3: And technology company.
0: Absolutely. And technology.
3: Technology drive our vehicles.
0: Technology.
3: They don't drive them without a driver, but we track our vehicles through technology.
0: Absolutely. And what technology is that?
3: We have an app.
0: Okay, what's the name of the app?
2: Okay, so it is Campus Go. Okay. All right, so pretty much the riders are going to be booking through the app.
0: Okay.
2: They're going to scan the QR code, book the ride, and that's where the golf cart comes in and take them right to the stadium gate.
0: Wow.
3: So absolutely. We enhance the fan experience.
0: Enhancing the fan experience. How many people can ride at one time?
2: 3 people, but we have 15 golf carts.
3: 15.
2: And I don't know if that's going to be enough. So we're going to need some more.
3: We hope not.
1: Yeah, so we are looking.
3: But you know, the golf carts are not your traditional golf cart. These things are decked out. You know,
0: okay.
3: You got sound system in. They can hear this in the Hot 91 while we're picking them up. They can listen to the game while we're picking them up. They got windshield wipers and windshields and all that stuff going on.
1: So we got you on rainy days as well. So don't be afraid to come to the games just because it's raining. We got you.
0: So is that going to kick off August 29th?
2: Yes.
0: Wow.
2: We are so excited.
1: Very, very excited.
0: Yes. Wow. So is there a certain limit to where they can make it to on campus? Is it just from one spot to the game? Or can they like, hey, I need to stop over here? Or
2: no. So we actually have hubs. We're going to have about, 5 hubs around the campus.
0: Okay.
2: Pretty much when you walk through the gate and you get your ticket scan, that's where you will see the hub. You will scan the QR code, book the ride, and you'll be in a queue. It'll tell you how long the wait is, and then that's when the golf cart comes up and take you right to the stadium.
3: And you can track the cart.
2: Absolutely.
0: You can track the cart to make sure that it's mm-hmm. going to arrive at a certain
3: exactly.
0: time.
3: You know exact precise time it's going to arrive.
1: Kind of like an Uber.
0: Just like an Uber?
1: Yeah, kind of like an Uber, yes. It'll tell you the time. Even got the person's name, so when they actually go into the app, they'll be putting in their name, so that way we know who to call when they come in the vehicle.
0: Ladies and gentlemen, listen, Campus Go is going to be phenomenal. We also have athletics personnel here in the building with us. We're going to speak more with him and the rest of the crew after this. Stay tuned. 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
9: 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Listen, Campus Go is something that you need to know. We have the football game getting ready to jump off August 29th. And, you know, sometimes, you know, you don't want to walk all the way to the stadium or walk even to where your car is parked at, or at least closer to it. Mm-hmm. So there's this new app that was just invented. And I'm learning that, you know, it was invented by Ashley Marie. Yes. Can you tell the people some of the specs, some of the specifications? Not everything, not all the sauce,

0: But, you know, what did you have to do to get this going? Like, where did the idea come from?
1: Well, the idea came from, you know, just Eric just calling and saying that, you know, the opportunity. So I had to act quickly, you know. I thought it was an amazing opportunity. So I just pushed it and go. And I almost just thought about it as an Uber, you know, because I'm always taking Uber. So as I'm building, you know, the technology behind it, I just, look, it's simple. Book the ride, the golf, you know. Golf cart comes up, and then you'll be in a queue, so you'll know exactly the time frame of when the golf cart is going to come. Mm-hmm. You hop on with your friends, or you can book a single ride, and then we're going to take you right to the stadium. We're also going to take you back to the hub close to where you parked or got dropped off at.
0: So the ladies can show up comfortably in heels.
1: Yes.
0: You come in your heels. Yes.
1: So we can get you there and get you back.
0: Mm-hmm. There we go. Now, yeah. You were saying something as far as like giving back to Norfolk State with Campus Go.
2: Yeah, we are partnering with Campus Go and Norfolk State's Campus Go and partnering together to give back to the university to help give resource, financial resources back to the students, for the, whatever university want to use them for athletics, being able to help students.
0: That sounds perfect. Now, before we went on break, I was saying that we have one of our athletic personnel here. Sir, go ahead and introduce yourself to the listeners.
3: Good afternoon, everyone. Arnold Malloy, Associate AD of External Relations here in for athletics.
4: Yes.
0: And what is your take on this? We haven't had this before. What made y'all jump on this?
3: You know, it's a great opportunity as we are looking at increasing our game day experience, right? So we want to make sure, last year is my first year here on campus, so experiencing the game day atmosphere, we had a lot of people who were walking down Presidential and across campus. We are looking at ways of increasing, making their experience a lot better, so they'll be able to get picked up, won't be as tired walking to the game, making their game day experience a lot better. We're also changing up the entryway to get on campus, right? So we are extending our footprint with our partners from HRT. People can get picked up from the hubs, from Gate 1, as well as from Ballantyne exit entry on campus. So we want to make sure their experience getting to campus off the rail line is a lot easier and smoother.
0: So Campus Go is not like just only in the vicinity of the campus. It's like outside too.
3: It'll be on campus only, but when you can get off those hubs, off those HRT locations on campus. So as soon as you get off on the HRT on campus, go through your scanning ticket process, you'll be able to catch a ride.
0: Wow.
2: Mm-hmm. In the light rail as well location.
0: Yes.
4: The gate right there.
0: I'm just blown away because we haven't had nothing like this, and mm-hmm. it's perfect
2: timing. It's amazing.
0: Yeah, it's perfect timing saying that we have Coach Vic here, and, you know, a lot of people don't realize that Dick Price Stadium hosts 30,000 people.
2: Yes.
0: That's a lot. We're the second largest football stadium for HBCUs, and that's huge. So, you know, that's going to accommodate a lot of people. So
4: absolutely.
3: That means we're the largest on the East Coast.
4: Mm-hmm.
0: We are the largest on the East Coast. Our fellow HBC, I think, is Jackson State.
3: Yes.
0: Something like that.
3: They hold about 60.
0: Yeah. So everyone else is a lot smaller than us.
2: Yes.
0: It's a lot smaller, you know. So, I mean, that's what it's like when you're here, you know, to behold university. But our Campus Go, how can they check out some more of the specifications, the videos and imaging and stuff like that?
1: Yeah, so they can actually go to www.campus-go.com for more information. We have an Instagram page, Campus Go Mobility. What else?
4: Social media.
1: Talk a little bit about the driver. Okay.
5: Well, I'm pleased to actually say that I'm now behind the scenes.
0: Finally.
5: I know, right? We're so used to being in front of the scene and just doing things, but I'm just blessed to be able to be behind the scenes of Campus Go to kind of help out with just making sure that our drivers. So we work on just employing drivers. They are the face of the company, mm-hmm. so it's very important that they are trained and on customer service as well as just looking professional. So I just make sure that we keep track of hiring process and making sure that they have all the tools that they need as well as training to make the flow go even better.
0: Now listen, y'all can't see them, but they are suited and booted right now. they have Campus Go hats on, Campus Go shirt, Campus Go lanyards.
4: Okay.
0: Listen,
2: you're the Go team.
0: Look, if y'all see me pull up in it and pick you up, don't be surprised. You know, I work a million jobs, so I might have to, you know, pull up and make something happen or whatnot. But I'm super excited about this. What else can you say about this?
2: Yeah, one of the things we didn't mention, I'm going to mention to you now, is that we're going to also have some value-added services, which means that every person that actually ride, get a ride with Campus Go, they'll get free peanuts.
0: Okay.
2: And a small bottle of water.
0: It's free food. There we go. Listen, we are super excited about that. Now, we're not going to talk about the other universities, but you're saying that this thing it could potentially be, you know, regional or national, for sure.
1: For sure. And for sure. I also want to just throw out there that we will also be transporting for basketball season as well.
0: I was just thinking that, too.
1: Yeah.
0: That's huge.
1: And the riders can also rate their drivers.
0: They can rate
1: five stars.
0: Five star, one star.
5: That's right. Because it's very important because, like I said, they are the face of the company.
2: Absolutely.
5: I mean, they could be the one to actually, you know, if it goes bad, we won't get that service. So it's very important, like I said, that when we train them and just making sure that they give the best customer service to our clients. So
2: and it was interesting because we had two hiring events, right?
5: Mm-hmm.
2: And when I looked at the people that were coming out to work with Campus Go, they were more excited about being a part of Campus Go.
5: Mm-hmm.
2: And these are professional. We have some professional people that actually come out and say, hey, I just want to be a part of what you guys are doing.
5: Mm-hmm.
2: And they're working in other companies. And some of them already work other large events, large companies.
5: A lot of them work second, third jobs.
2: And they were just excited to be a part of it.
0: Mm-hmm. Yes. So pretty much, ladies and gentlemen, if you're out there and you may be looking for some work.
5: Yes, we are hiring. We're always hiring more.
0: Yes, this could be a potential opportunity for you. What are you looking for?
5: Professionalism, for one.
0: Okay.
5: And just somebody that's able to know how to maneuverate in a campus. I mean, we're not going off campus, but we just have to be able to know the details of where we're going to be transporting to. Just make sure they have a driver's license. And that's pretty much it. And then everything else, we're going to do the training and just make them feel comfortable to know that they're being a part of something. So.
2: And being able to handle large crowds.
5: Oh, being able to
2: operate in that environment.
5: Definitely.
2: You know, with a smile on your face.
0: With a smile on your face. How many Campus Go vehicles will it be?
5: 15 for right now. And 15. We'll be able to know more once we transport on the 29th. Kind of right now, we're kind of on the logistics side where we're just looking to see what we're going to be needing, if we need to add or more or what. So we'll know more then. But right now, we're starting off with 15.
0: So 15, you said it can accommodate 3 passengers.
5: Mm-hmm.
0: So that's 45 people just at one time, right? Is my math right? Yeah, I think so. Yeah. Mm-hmm.
2: Yes.
0: Wow, that's and that can happen quick.
2: Quick.
5: Very quick.
2: With the type of crowd that we expect in, particularly with the university and the game day, on game day.
5: And we'll be looking to put more carts with 6 passengers and 8 passengers eventually. So for the first game, we're just going to kind of see how it flows. And then we'll be looking to put more vehicles, more carts out there.
0: Listen, ladies and gentlemen, be on the lookout. Campus Go is going to kick off. August 29th.
5: It's going down.
0: Next Saturday is going down. So if you feel like your feet going to be hurting or you feel like, you want to be really dressed real nice, but you don't want to sweat your outfit out too much, you need to hop on Campus Go. So what's the Instagram or the website they can go to just to, have a heads up?
1: Again, the Instagram is www.campus-go.com. And the Instagram is Campus Go Mobility.
0: Campus Go Mobility. And you will have to download that app.
1: 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So the QR code, once they scan the QR code, it'll go straight to the booking site. And they can either book as a guest or sign in, make a login.
5: Mm-hmm. And the QR is on the hubs.
2: Right.
0: The QR code is on the hubs.
5: Yep. So when they get to the hub, all they got to do is just scan the QR code.
0: Listen, ladies and gentlemen, be on the lookout. Thank y'all so much for stopping by.
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0: And we're going to be looking forward to that next Saturday, August 29th. 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
10: With Christian J. Baker in international news. In a Wednesday social media post, President Donald Trump again threatened Iran. Trump promised, quote, the most crushing economic operation ever taken against any country. In a later post, he pledged to crack down on any country that allows its financial institutions, businesses, or airports, or even government entities to give Iran any type of lifeline. The president has halted all conversations with Iran. His team has told political allies he's settling into a war of economic attrition that he thinks will demolish Iran's economy and force its surrender. In other national news, ICE has detained the captain of a boat that capsized in New York's harbor earlier this month, killing a mother and her baby. The Department of Homeland

the federal level, he's charged with misconduct and neglect of a ship officer, resulting in a death. New York police say he has also faces 13 state counts of reckless endangerment. In other national news, some of the most popular parks in Big Sur are now closed to the public as they take on key roles for firefighters and command staff on the front lines of the timber fire. California State Park has turned two of its most popular parks into staging areas. Andrew Malera State Park is now a supply center, and

Hey, speaking of Right Back Here, I'm Shakur on Hot 91, and I'm right back here. Hope y'all enjoyed the interview. And next, we got Shoulda Never with Kehlani featuring Usher. Keep it locked right here on Hot 91.

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0: 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So be on the lookout, because Hot 91 is going to be moving all around the 757. 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

0: September 5th at the Norfolk Scope. 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

0: me any place on the map, cause I'm him. 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Somebody tell them people Mr. Hem is here.
1: Whoa, whoa, whoa, whoa, whoa, whoa.
0: Mr. Hem is here.
2: Whoa. High 91 with the soul of VA. I'm Shakur, but I'm also known as
0: Mr. Hem.
2: Thank you, T.I., another Cousins Fest artist. Right now, we have Enough of No Love, and we're on the

0: Yeah. 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
6: With Christian J. Baker and International News. In a Wednesday social media post, President Donald Trump again threatened Iran. Trump promised, quote, the most crushing economic operation ever taken against any country. In a later post, he pledged to crack down on any country that allows its financial institutions, businesses, or airports, or even government entities to give Iran any type of lifeline. The president has halted all conversations with Iran. His team has told political allies he's settling into a war of economic attrition that he thinks will demolish Iran's economy and force its surrender. In other national news, ICE has detained the captain of a boat that capsized in New York's harbor earlier this month, killing a mother and her baby. The Department of Homeland Security identifies him

At the federal level, he's charged with misconduct and neglect of a ship officer, resulting in a death. New York police say he has also faces 13 state counts of reckless endangerment. In other national news, some of the most popular parks in Big Sur are now closed to the public as they take on key roles for firefighters and command staff on the front lines of the timber fire. California State Park has turned two of its most popular parks into staging areas. Andrew Malera State Park is now a supply center, and Big Sur State Park has become an incident command post equipped with a medical tent and a debriefing center. I'm Christian J. Baker, and this is your 91 Second News on Hot 91, the soul of VA.

We're Hot 91 and Solar VA. I want to be down. Taking you back with Brandy on his Throwback Thursday. Perfect timing, right? Scandalous DJ Scan here. It's a beautiful day in the 757 today. Stick around with me. I'm in the building till 6 p.m. We're Hot 91 and Solar VA.

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Listen, I've been in radio since a teenager. I'm not going to date myself, although my birthday is on Saturday. It's been quite some time, and I'm thankful for the journey. I'm thankful for everybody that's always tuned in to us right here, Hot 91, the Soul of VA. All right, right now, remix, Donk, Beyonce and her husband Jay-Z, with Hot 91, the Soul of VA. My

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6: With Katie and Lovett. In national news, a man is in custody after five people were stabbed at Thunder Valley Casino in California on Wednesday night. Authorities say the incident involved employees and happened in the kitchen area. One person was taken to the hospital with non-life-threatening injuries. The other four victims were treated on scene. None of their injuries were life-threatening as well. When deputies arrived, they took the suspect, said to be a man in his 20s, in custody within minutes. The restaurant was closed after the incident while the casino remained open for the evening. Today's weather forecast calls for cloudy skies followed by sunny conditions expected around 1 p.m. with winds up to 15 miles per hour. Today will be a high of 93 degrees with a low of 77. Chance of rain, 40%. The temperature outside is currently 93 degrees. In other news, Walmart says some of its almost $3 billion worth of tariff refunds will go toward price cuts. The retailer says money will also go to supporting investments that affect the customer experience. The refund stems from a February Supreme Court ruling declaring most of President Donald Trump's duties illegal. In total, the government is working to refund about $168 billion to about 330,000 retailers. Walmart says it has already received most of the money. The $2.9 billion is within the nearly $6.5 billion in net income Walmart just reported in its almost recent quarter. Costco and other retailers face lawsuits from shoppers who say the tariff refund should go to them. Economists say duties often push up the price American consumers have to pay. I'm Katie and Lovett, and this is your 91 Second News on Hot 91, the soul of VA.

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0: We're consistently adding more fuel to the fire. So be on the lookout, because Hot 91 is going to be moving all around the 757. 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
0: From the classics you love. 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Hot 91.

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DJ Scan here right now. I got your healthy relationship talk of the day. Something that'll help to keep your relationship healthy is to be grateful. And what I mean by that is to be grateful for what you have, be grateful for what your partner has, and be grateful for what y'all have together. You know, sometimes when you're focusing on something that you may want or what you believe you can have in the future or what you think you should have had back then, sometimes you miss out on the great moments that's happening right now and what you already have. And that can, you know, stop you from actually having a good and healthy relationship. So be grateful, all right? That'll help you have a good, healthy relationship. Y'all stay tuned in with Hot 91, the Solar VA.

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7: With Katie and Lovett. In national news, a man is in custody after five people were stabbed at Thunder Valley Casino in California on Wednesday night. Authorities say the incident involved employees and happened in the kitchen area. One person was taken to the hospital with non-life-threatening injuries. The other four victims were treated on scene. None of their injuries were life-threatening as well. When deputies arrived, they took the suspect, said to be a man in his 20s, in custody within minutes. The restaurant was closed after the incident while the casino remained open for the evening. Today's weather forecast calls for cloudy skies followed by sunny conditions expected around 1 p.m. with winds up to 15 miles per hour. Today will be a high of 93 degrees with a low of 77. Chance of rain, 40%. The temperature outside is currently 93 degrees. In other news, Walmart says some of its almost $3 billion worth of tariff refunds will go toward price cuts. The retailer says money will also go to supporting investments that affect the customer experience. The refund stems from a February Supreme Court ruling declaring most of President Donald Trump's duties illegal. In total, the government is working to refund about $168 billion to about 330,000 retailers. Walmart says it has already received most of the money. The $2.9 billion is within the nearly $6.5 billion in net income Walmart just reported in its almost recent quarter. Costco and other retailers face lawsuits from shoppers who say the tariff refund should go to them. Economists say duties often push up the price American consumers have to pay.
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Well, Hot 91 is Solar VA, LMA, Just Mike, DJ Scan here. Check this out. Right now, I'm looking for caller number 9-757-823-9672. Give me a call right now. I'm looking for you. I got a Hot 91 prize pack for you. Hit me up right now, 823-9672.

0: What's up? What's your name and what city are you calling from?
1: Christina from Norfolk, Virginia.
0: Christina represent for Norfolk, VA. How you doing today, Christina?
1: I'm good on this rainy day. How are you?
0: I'm great on this rainy day. Hopefully I can make you feel great too by letting you know you the caller number 9.
1: Yes!
0: That's what I'm talking about, Christina. You got yourself a hot 91 prize pack filled with a lot of 91 summer swag in there. And we're going to put your name into the grand prize drawing so you can enter to win some even more prizes, all right?
1: Yes, sir.
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issued at 4:35 p.m. The National Weather Service in Wakefield has issued a flash flood warning for the northeastern city of Chesapeake in southeastern Virginia, the southeastern city of Norfolk in southeastern Virginia, the northern city of Virginia Beach in southeastern Virginia, until 7:30 p.m. At 4:35 p.m., Doppler radar indicated thunderstorms producing heavy rain across the warned area. Between 1 and 2 inches of rain have fallen. The expected rainfall rate is 2 inches in 30 minutes. Additional rainfall amounts up to 1 inch are possible in the warned area. Flash flooding is ongoing or expected to begin shortly. Hazard: flash flooding caused by thunderstorms. Source: radar indicated. Impact: flash flooding of small creeks and streams, urban areas, highways, streets and underpasses, as well as other poor drainage and low-lying areas. Some locations that will experience flash flooding include Virginia Beach, Kempsville, Regent University, Princess Anne Plaza, Gallup's Corner, London Bridge, Oceana Naves, Oceana, Macon's Corner, Greenbrier, Ready Heights and Dan Neck. This includes the following streams and drainages: West Neck Creek, Wolf Snare Creek, Paradise Creek, Milldam Creek, Asheville Bridge Creek and Little Neck Creek. Turn around, don't drown when encountering flooded roads. Most flood deaths occur in vehicles. Please report flooding by calling 757-899-2415, posting to the National Weather Service Wakefield Facebook page, or using X at NWS Wakefield, VA. Repeating, a flash flood warning has been issued until 7:30 p.m. for the following independent cities in Virginia: Chesapeake, Norfolk, and Virginia Beach.

We're Hot 91 and Solar VA taking you back on this Throwback Thursday. A happy National Radio Day once again. Shouts out to our program director, DJ Heart Attack, who will be in the Black Radio Hall of Fame come this September. That's phenomenal. Happy National Radio Day to him. Happy National Radio Day to our marketing director, Tony Jones, who's been in the radio industry 40 years, and our traffic director, Ms. Cynthia Bullock, who's been in the radio industry for more than 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who's been in the radio game for quite some time, man. 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Stay tuned there. 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
4: With Katie and Lovett. In national news, a man is in custody after five people were stabbed at Thunder Valley Casino in California on Wednesday night. Authorities say the incident involved employees and happened in the kitchen area. One person was taken to the hospital with non-life-threatening injuries. The other four victims were treated on scene. None of their injuries were life-threatening as well. When deputies arrived, they took the suspect, said to be a man in his 20s, in custody within minutes. The restaurant was closed after the incident while the casino remain open for the evening. Today's weather forecast calls for cloudy skies followed by sunny conditions expected around 1 p.m. with winds up to 15 miles per hour. Today will be a high of 93 degrees with a low of 77. Chance of rain, 40%. The temperature outside is currently 93 degrees. In other news, Walmart says some of its almost $3 billion worth of tariff refunds will go toward price cuts. The retailer says money will also go to supporting investments that affect the customer experience. The refund stems from a February Supreme Court ruling declaring most of President Donald Trump's duties illegal. In total, the government is working to refund about $168 billion to about 330,000 retailers. Walmart says it has already received most of the money. The $2.9 billion is within the nearly $6.5 billion in net income Walmart just reported in its almost recent quarter. Costco and other retailers face lawsuits from shoppers who say the tariff refund should go to them. Economists say duties often push up the price American consumers have to pay. I'm Katie and Lovett, and this is your 91 Second News on Hot 91, the soul of VA.

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0: We're consistently adding more fuel to the fire. So be on the lookout, because Hot 91 is going to be moving all around the 757. 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

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The more you know, the better you will get. 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

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I got your cybersecurity tip of the day. 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Contact lists are high-value targets because they provide social proof that scammers use for highly effective phishing attacks and social engineering. Now, a way to protect your contacts when you're sharing them is to verify the recipient. Always confirm the person receiving the data is the intended party to avoid sending sensitive info to a near match or wrong email address. You also want to use secure channels. 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And that's your cybersecurity tip of the day. 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
1: Everybody, please, please move out the way. Please make room. Ladies and gentlemen, please stand back. Stand back. Please stand back.

We are the soul of EA. I'm your host, Ron TV. Oh, thank you. I'm your host, Ron TV. We are in the building on this Throwback Thursday. What up, D? We are in here, 91 days of summer. It's about to end. Oh my gosh, man. It's almost September, isn't it? I know. It's almost September. We're right around the corner. Cousins Festival is right around the corner. The biggest party of the summer. Take us on home. What are we gonna do, man? I'm gonna miss summer. It feel like it just came and went. I don't like that. I don't like that it was just June 1st, 13 hours ago. And now it's almost September. I don't like it. I feel like the earth is moving a little bit too fast. Slow down, earth, all right? Where do you have to go? Where do you have to be, earth, all right? Listen, this is what we're gonna do today. We're gonna give away more prizes. You have opportunity to win again tonight. Tonight is your last chance to qualify, all right? It's your last chance to qualify for this week. We only have two more weeks left. There's only going to be, what, this week and then two more. So that's three more grand prizes. Then this thing is over with. So if you want to qualify.

0: things. Cakes by Jen. So much more. Cinema Cafe. Be listening. Write down this number. 757-823-9672. Have that in your back pocket. And be vigilant. And be patient. Because I am giving it away. And it's going to come early tonight too, man. I got you. I know it's raining outside, so I'm going to make sure I get this prize away early. Real early. All right. What's tonight's topic? I got you. I was on the phone the other day. My homeboy was here with me at the studio. And he was telling me how he was here. So the freshmen are just coming in. You know, when the freshmen come here, you know, the school gathers a lot of, you know, popular guys. They had DC Young Fly. They had Brown B. They had Darren Brand come here, you know, to introduce y'all to the school, right? And he was telling me how one of the stand-up comedians was on stage and pulled out his phone and called Martin Lawrence right there on the spot. Like, what? You just got Martin Lawrence's phone number right there in your pocket and you just call him whenever you want? And he picked up. He picked up the phone. He said, behold. And then everybody in the audience said, the green and gold. So that was pretty dope. But it got me thinking. If you could have one, and I only mean one, one celebrity, let me go ahead and knock this one out. Don't you say Trey Songz or Chris Brown, all right? Pick somebody else. But if you could have one other, all right, one other celebrity in your phone that you could just pick up the phone and call and talk to them just like it was your mom or your daddy, who would it be? Who would you pick? Think about it strategically. Don't be a fanboy, fangirl. Think about something strategic. Like, who would you love to just be able to pick up the phone, call them, on the spot? 757-823-9672. That's my phone number. So now that you got one celebrity phone number in your phone, well, that's the studio phone. All right. You can call me, all right, and give me your answers. Look, we'll be right back. Stay locked. It's Hot 91 with a Soul of VA, man.
1: 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Ballard.

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Okay, okay. Hot 91 with a soul of VA. Your boy Ron TV. So that right there was a local artist by the name of Sid. Or maybe it's just SYD. The name is SYD if you need to look that song up. It was called Calling, okay? That was a local artist. A local artist just got their song played on the radio. So what am I telling you in retrospect? 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All right? Keep it clean for radio, and we got you, all right? If Shay likes it, then it's a go. If she don't like it, we don't play it here, all right? Shay gotta like it. Shay, tell him you gotta like it. Thank you. All right, listen. We'll be right back.

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Somebody tell them people Mr. Hem is here. Whoa, whoa, whoa, whoa, whoa. Mr. Hem.

0: 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Somebody tell them people Mr. Hem is here.
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you a 10, girl, you a 10, girl, you a 10, girl, you a 10, girl, you a 10, girl, you a 10, girl, you a 10, girl, you a 10, girl, you a 10, girl, you a 10, girl, you a 10, girl, you a 10, girl, you a 10, girl, you a 10, girl, you a 10, girl, you a 10, girl, you a 10, girl, you a 10, girl, you a 10, girl, you a 10, girl, you a 10, girl, you a 10, girl, you a 10, girl, you a 10, girl, you a 10, 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
0: 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I like that, y'all. I like that. You like.

0: I'm your man, Steve Harvey.
1: Well, I guess you know who this is. This is me, Steve. I wanted to shout you out, man, send you some love. This is coming from Ron TV, 757 from Virginia. That's what he's known as. He's the voice of Virginia.
2: Man. Well, thank you, Mr. Steve Harvey. I appreciate that. It's Hot 91 with a solar VA look. So this is what we're doing today. As promised, I said I was going to give y'all some shout-outs, all right? I asked you guys to tell me if you could acquire a celebrity's phone number. If you had just one, all right, who would you love to be able to pick up your phone and call, okay? 757-823-9672. All right, let me read a few of these shout-outs. Jess Jones says she would love to just be able to call Jesus. Amen! Hallelujah! Well, let me. All right, I'm gonna take time to get biblical real quick. Love, and this is coming from me to you. And let me see. Rachel said the same thing. Kelvin J. Price said the same thing. All three of y'all said Jesus. Look, let me give y'all some biblical. Okay, you don't need a cell phone to talk to God. Hallelujah. Okay, because you can pick up, you can pick up those hands, put them together, and pray, or however you pray. You can just talk to him directly. He is on the main line, okay? You just tell, no, you ain't got to worry about no your cell phone being off. You ain't got to worry about no low bars. You can just talk to him through prayer. Amen? All right. You know we got our little church. A little church. Let me see. N.V. Dobson says she would love to pick Shaquille. Okay.
3: Like Shaq?
2: You want to call Shaq? Okay. I mean, I guess, you know, if you wanted some free basketball tickets, I mean, I'm not mad at that. Let me scroll. I got a lot of Facebooks, y'all, so give me a second. I got to wait for it to load. All right, here we go. All right. I'm on my other Facebook page. Make sure y'all follow me on Instagram, too, at RonTV757. Juanita Law said juvenile. Okay. I'm not mad at that. Leah Potts. Says she would love to be able to call Riri. I bet you would. Hey, man, listen. Riri got... Look, ASAP ain't letting her go right now. Riri, is she pregnant again? That ASAP is not playing. That boy building an army. Andrew Consalvo said Stephen Marley or Buju. Okay, Buju was just here. Buju was literally just here not too long ago. Who would I like to be able to pick up the phone and call? All right, I'm gonna think about my answer. And I'll give it to you in a few. And I'm gonna give you a chance to win some prize tonight. Is that cool? All right, we'll be right back. Hot 91 Solar VA.
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0: Hey, yo, it's Hot 91 with a Soul of the 8. That joint is fire. That was Chizbam with To Survive, another local artist with another local smash who sent their music in to WNSBOnline.org and got their radio play today. What a absolute treasure to my earlobes. A lot of music is whack right now, but that was fire. Hey, look, if you are an artist trying to get your song on the radio, WNSBOnline.org, submit it right there. MP3 format, please keep it clean, but make sure it's hot. 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Prizes to give away in a few. It's the Soul of VA.
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1: Well, I guess you know who this is. This is me, Steve. I wanted to shout you out, man, send you some love. This is coming from Ron TV, 757 from Virginia. That's what he's known as. He's the voice of Virginia.
2: 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We are the soul of V8, man. Listen, I got to tell y'all. You know, it definitely takes a village. And when you're trying to raise kids or a kid, and, you know, I'm just learning myself as a parent. I'm trying to figure out, you know, things in life myself. I'm new at this. I've only been a parent for about 5 years. 5 years, 9 months, if you count when he was getting cooked inside the tummy. But you know, I learned that you never stop being a parent. You know, even at the age I'm at, having a mom that just looks out for you no matter what, because that's how I'm gonna be with my son. You know, it's funny because he just asked me for he just asked us for a gaming system, and you know, times have changed, prices have gone up, and I remember I was like, man, when I wanted a Nintendo back in the day. You know, I remember my mom having like 3-4 jobs to get me a Nintendo. I'm like, I gotta be able to get one for my son now. You know, he wants a Switch or something like that. So I'm like, man, now I see what, you know, I see what parents go through. But even now, to this day, still have a parent that looks out for you even when, you know, things ain't going the way you want them to go. So I just want to say shout out to my mom who helped me out through my hard times. Because boy, man. No matter what you got going on, man, you still gotta have mom, ain't it, man? Like, so I appreciate my mom as well. I know she's listening, so I love you, Mom. I know you look out for me all the time when I need your help. So, let me see. What I got in here? And this is cool right here. I know it's one of her songs, but let me see. This is what me and Mom used to ride out to when I was little. Because I remember she used to have this cassette tape, and I think we played this cassette tape till it busts. It's Hot 91 Soul of VA.
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Hey, yo. Hey, listen, man. It's Hot 91 with a soul of VA. Was that the remix? Did they just do a high five remix? Or was that some old B5? What was that? Sun Kiss? Okay. I'm going to have to run that back in the countdown later on. How's that sound? Listen, we got a prize to give away tonight, don't we? 91 Days of Summer. All right, look. You stay by your radio for the next 5 minutes, all right? And you write down this phone number, 757-823-9672. I promise I'm going to make somebody a winner. Is that cool with you? Okay. I really didn't care if it was cool with you or not. I was going to do it anyway, but I got you. All right. Stay right where you at. It's Hot 91 with a soul of VA. Let's get it.

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0: this week for you to win. 757-823-9672. Call me right now. I need caller number 9. Hit me up. 757-823-9672. I need caller number 9 right now. Not now. Right now. Hit me up. Let's get it.
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0: Mike, if you could have one person in your phone, all right, one celebrity that you could call, who would it be?
2: If you had one celebrity that you could call, who would it be?
1: One celebrity I could call.
0: Uh-huh. Who would it be?
1: My bro, Chris Brown.
0: Okay, Chris Breeze. I ain't mad at that. I ain't mad at that one. Listen, call Chris Brown and tell him you won our prize tonight and let him know. Him and Usher can, I don't know, take you out to eat or something. I don't know. Listen, stay right there. Don't hang.

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